Wet dream, I call it a sex scene. The back is a nice tease. 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My life is an X-ray. I'm sorry, a sex tape. You only get one take. Quiet on the set, please. Bullying anxiety. In 3, 2, 1.

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Down to the floor, make it clap, make it roll. Yeah, it's a party, got juice, got drove. 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

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If you don't have enough time, stop watching TV. Life is simple. If you're looking for the love of your life, stop. They won't be waiting for you when you start doing things you love. 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

jam, pumping it up while your feet are stomping. 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Get the party going on the dance floor. 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

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Get the party going on the dance floor. 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

0: книжку свою трудовую. Какой сюжет, какая судьба до слез.
1: If you don't like something, change it. 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

Рекорд Клаб. Оливер Хелденс. Тик-тик-тик. Got me losing focus. Eyes real open to mind state. Open, open, open. Tick, tick, tick. Got me losing focus. Eyes real open to mind state.